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4: Ladies and gentlemen, on my right, China, represented by Wen Hongyang.
5: 中国选手温宏扬。
4: And on my left, France, represented by Thomas Junior Popov.
5: 法国选手托马·朱尼尔·波波夫。
4: China to serve, novel, right?
5: 好，比赛开始。反拍过度，这个一上来温宏扬还是想去

0: When you look back in history, the snowboarders that really pushed the sport to what it is today, they had no guidance. We have guidance from the legends of our sport. They had nothing. They created everything. I mean, Craig Kelly, Terry Hawkinson, like, they really pushed the envelope of what was possible in these hand-dug half-pipes, but they really set the bar and laid the groundwork for what we're able to do today.
1: I think that sure, Ingemar Spexadeir back then opened up a whole new spectrum for what's possible with like bigger transitions, and that new benchmark he set was really the goal from then on.
2: Height is a reference. It's something that can be measured. And of course, it was a breakthrough. I think that method was in every snowboard magazine.
0: Snowboarding getting introduced to the Olympics in Nagano in 98, that was huge. We didn't get into snowboarding to go to the Olympics. It was something we loved. You know, it always had like a rebellious attitude. It wasn't skiing. It was, you know, surfing and skating on snow. But that really kind of started to put snowboarding in the limelight.
1: In 1998, John in Nagano. Yeah, it made it so special that it was a Swiss guy who got his first Olympic gold medal in the halfpipe.
2: He was a role model in contest snowboarding for sure. And for us, it was great to have somebody in this small country to kind of pave the way. Arctic Challenge itself, it was really the snowboarding event for snowboarders. And I think that was a huge impact. And when Heikki broke that record, it was really groundbreaking.
3: Ross Power's method was a huge moment in snowboarding, and apparently he was just like, I'm gonna send it as big as I can. And I think that really speaks to the mentality of what it takes to go big in the half pipe. Like, you really have to grit your teeth, get pissed off, and just absolutely send it. And that's what he did. And he set an all-time high for a backside air and a half.

0: pipe that day, and it was really cool to see, and I think that method will live on for forever.
1: With Ticket to Ride Tour, there came more new events, new formats. There was quarter pipe competitions happening, same as creative slopestyles with bigger transitions. Half pipes got to super pipes, and the walls got taller and taller. So that matched really nicely with the progression that was going on in the riding.
2: I think, especially in Europe, we could really feel this kind of hype because there were a lot of TTR events in Europe. It was a different attitude of competing, and it made it a bit cooler.
0: There's no denying that Sean White was a king of amplitude, and he really paved the way for amplitude in a way that just totally raised the bar.
3: You're on the world stage. It's like, to win something like that just carries so much weight. Nothing really has the same ring as I'm an Olympic gold medalist. You can be anywhere in the world and say that, and people will kind of like turn their head.
4: Sean White.
5: Sean White is probably one of the most talented snowboarders that I've ever met, and he's taken snowboarding from just big in the mainstream to like pop culture.

0: Quarter pipes got really popular, especially US Open, Aaron Style, Arctic Challenge. And those things really got bigger and bigger, I feel like, before the half pipes did. And people were going faster and faster and faster.
1: A new, let's say, discipline kind of emerged. And the battle for the highest air was for sure one of the most prestigious.
2: Terrier managed to push that record over the 9 meter bench, 9.8, really close to 10 meters. That was sure like another big step in transition riding.
1: All the respect for Terrier. I think he's the quarter pipe Jedi. It was like a gladiator showdown, and people are really excited to watch that, of course, but I think the price is really high.
0: When Jack Matrani did an Aaron Style, he took a little bit of a slam, but I think easily he would tell you that that's the biggest air he's ever done.
1: That era with Kevin Pierce, the whole Friends crew, it was interesting because there was kind of this Sean or against them image. People really wanted to beat him throughout the years, and Kevin actually did. He would bring out in his run the very best, and he made it happen throughout a few events and then achieved to overcome Sean. It was really good for snowboarding, shaking up the podium. And I think it also motivated Sean to be better and to do better. Vancouver was impressive because you go from an 18-foot half pipe to a 22-foot half pipe.
3: I wanted to cement who I was in the sport and have another win at the Olympics, and I did it. I left it all out on the mountain that day. Like, I didn't really hold back, and that's kind of like, I was content.
4: Sean goes bigger than anybody else in the pipe. I mean, he's shown over and over his ability to come in without much practice and do it and, you know, be still winning all these contests. So it's unbelievable to watch him.
5: A huge at the 24 feet, the highest on record.
6: It's pretty impressive for him to go 7 meters or more out of the half pipe.
7: I didn't even know that was a thing, 7 meters 30. So, yeah, no, Sean's always pushed it with amplitude, and credit to him.
8: I'm motivated. I want to win. I want to do well. And I think it's showing through in my riding.
9: He just simply goes higher than everybody else on a snowboard.
10: Wow. That's going to be one of the biggest I've ever seen.
1: We all had this session where everybody sent it really heavily.

0: The hard part about the hip jump is that at the takeoff, you don't see the landing. And that's the most scary part as well. Going big or airtime was always a bit of my strength. And you know when you're a little bit bigger than before. You feel it and it's, of course, the best feeling ever. Makes me really happy to have this title. It's something that will never go away for me personally that I achieved that.
1: It's almost scary to see how big guys like Sean fly out of the regular superpipe and not a quarter pipe. I don't think I dare to say that that's not gonna be broken one day. Because I remember how often we already said that, okay, now I think we kind of reached the limit. But they still keep pushing. The shapers, the engineers, as well as the riders.
2: Hello, I'm Hannah Carney. I'm an Olympian, and I'm going to take you through some exercises to get your legs ready to ski. Fox jumps. There's a million different variations to box jumps, and they're good for any level of skier and any discipline. Now, these are specific to mogul skiing, the ones that I'm going to demonstrate. The first stage in getting comfortable with a box jump is standing facing the box and simply jumping up onto it and then back down. So it's a forward and back motion. It's all about being light and quick, and as you get comfortable, you can increase your speed. Mogul skiing is a timed sport, so you want to be as quick as possible.

0: Messina Croce, 4 giochi a 2, 4 games to 2.
1: These are the ones who are wearing these green leaves are the ones who are wearing these green leaves. You can see Shina's right and left hand, his landing point is perfect.都非常的均衡，无论是在力道还是在旋转在速度方面啊，正拍和反拍的差别不大，这一点真的是相当的难能可贵的啊。这底线的制胜分两个人的差距呢正好是两倍的关系。
0: 0-30 love 30

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1: OK，
2: 那我感觉我这个后边也会掉。
1: You saw this a few times, so I like it.
3: Yeah, honestly, whoever threw it, Sid threw it good, and it curled good. I just gave her just a touch more.
1: Okay.
4: Yeah, we just need to make sure we're shot.
3: Yes.
4: But I think that we just have to be like touching the eight foot.
3: Yeah.
1: Touching the eight?
3: Yeah, just gotta touch the eight foot. Here.
1: Eight foot away.
0: Okay. 每个队会先来再投一颗
3: like 14-6 or something like that.
4: Pretty similar. You put mine really hard.
3: Yeah, it's like 14-8.
4: So like 14-6-7. Yeah. Into the top eight.
3: Yeah. You got it, Lainey.
2: I got 14-8 on yours.
3: Okay.
2: Oh, and I left it to the back of the house.
3: Yeah.
2: So
3: 14-8.
2: Like similar. Probably yeah. Is close.
3: Yep. Yeah.
1: Hey, line's okay.Weight's really nice. Top, top four, top eight.
4: It's a little heavy.
1: We got room right now. It's curl as you go.
4: It's a little heavy.
1: T line.
4: Curl.
1: Nice.
4: Oh, wait, nice. Wait.
1: It will curl. Easy.
4: Clean.
1: Clean.
2: Top. It's top four.
1: It's too wet.
0: Okay, let's sit.
1: Yeah, back four.
0: Line's great. 前进效果。
1: Good.
0: 走的稍微远了一些。
3: It's a little deep. Close.
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1: 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Way too close. Line's good. Really curling.
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